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1: Hi, it's Erica and Melina from Body Measure. 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At Body Measure, the focus is on understanding what's really happening inside the body. 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Learn more or book your scan today at bodymeasure.ca.
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2: Tonight, mainly cloudy with 60% chance of showers and a risk of a thunderstorm with a low of 17. Then we're in for a hot next few days. There is a special weather statement in effect for southern Manitoba beginning tomorrow in downtown Winnipeg. Mainly cloudy with 60% chance of showers early in the morning, a risk of a thunderstorm, but then clearing up later in the morning. High of 29, feeling more like 34. And on Saturday, sunny and a high of 33. A look at your current temperatures and 7-day forecast is available at classic107.com or the Classic 107 app.
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was Winnipeg's own Gwen Hoban and Carl Stobe performing music of Jean-Marie Leclerc. We heard the first movement to his fifth sonata for two violins. Leclerc passed away at the age of 67, and it wasn't due to old age. The story goes that after his second marriage fell apart, Leclerc moved into a rather sketchy part of Paris, and he was found murdered in October of 1764. The murder was never solved, but it's thought that his ex-wife might have been behind it. We're going to hear music next of Jean-Philippe Rameau. We'll hear four excerpts from his opera, The Amorous Indies. We're going to hear this music performed on piano by Luc Bozizer.